92.9 The Bull at Tucson's number one food country. My name is Corey. Thomas Rhett is playing at the Talkin' Stick Resort Amphitheater in October. We've got your tickets to win. Just go to our contest.

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1: 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We talked a little Big Town about when they almost broke up. Lauren, Elena, and Chase Matthews stopped by, and how my anniversary did not go as planned. 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

92.9 The Bull at number one from New Country. 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

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Check out the Bobby Bone Show podcast. We talked a little Big Town about when they almost broke up. Lauren, Elena, and Chase Matthews stopped by, and how my anniversary did not go as planned.

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Johns, number one for new country, 92.9 The Bull. My name's Corey, and do you have your Boots in the Park tickets yet? No. Oh my gosh, it's coming up in October with John Pardico, Wetzel, Corey Ken, and more. Get some tickets now. You can actually win some if you go to our contest page

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district in New York. 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
1: He played a new song over the weekend in Baltimore, and tomorrow's a big day. Morgan Wallen dropping his next song. Cannot wait. 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
1: Happy Thursday night. Wayne D. Tay, love that one from George Burge, Luke Bryan. It's Brand New Country First. 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All you got to do is pick up the phone, say hey. 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

Tucson's number one for new country, 92.9 The Bull with Wayne, D, and Tay. 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
1: 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Boston is a song I wrote when I was waiting on a guy who was picking me up. I couldn't stop thinking about him, and this is what I was feeling while I was waiting for him. Here's my song, Boston. On a train.

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We talked a little Big Town about when they almost broke up. Lauren, Elena, and Chase Matthews stopped by and how my anniversary did not go as planned. 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
1: And you can follow us on Instagram, too, at Wayne D. And, hey, listen, I got to get you filled in with what's going on in Nashville. 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
2: So we may be halfway done with summer, but your summer soundtrack is on the way, courtesy of Tucker Wetmore. The singer announced just yesterday that a 6-song EP called Sunburn Mixtape comes out next week. The collection features 3 previously released songs, along with 3 new ones. His current single, Who Told You That, Sunburn, and Proving Me Right, along with new tracks like Crazy to Yourself, 98%, and Yours. The mixtape, Sunburn Mixtape, drops July 31st. All right, next, Megan Maroney. It seems like she's a big soccer fan, or maybe just of the soccer players. Tuesday night, she was spotted at Dierks Bentley's Whiskey Row in Nashville with USMNT soccer player Christian Pulisic. It seems the two have like a mutual admiration thing going on because Megan and Christian follow each other on Instagram, and he even took his cousin to see her concert in Miami as a part of the Cloud 9 tour. So whether it's more than that remains to be seen, right? We don't know. All right. And last, ESPN personality Pat McAfee has featured many country stars on his show, and it seems like it's rubbing off on him a little bit. The former NFL punter and wrestling competitor is adding country singer to his resume. Yeah, with a new album coming out next month. He's jumping right into it. One of his country pals, though, isn't too happy about it, I guess. I mean, Luke Combs commented saying, not calling me on this? Unforgivable. Something tells me he was joking around. But Pat McAfee replied with 3 laughing crying emojis before clarifying that there are no features on the record. But he did, in fact, receive some high-profile help. You got Ernest. He's a part of the project. The Diary of a Polarizing Figure comes out August 14th. That's your iHeartCountry Roundup with Tay.

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1: There's Al Dean. What's going on? It's Wayne D and Tay with some group therapy coming up in a few minutes here, and we don't want you to miss out. You got to be part of the resolution with this whole thing, all right? We'll dive in less than 15. Wow.

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1: What's up, Wayne D? Excited to see Kane Brown. We got your tickets. It's 92.9 The Bull. 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
1: And it's Thursday, so you know what that means. It's time for the drama group therapy, where you bring us a problem and we try to solve it all together, all the listeners here. So who do we have?
2: Hi, this is Tiffany.
1: All right, Tiffany, what's going on? You're part of group therapy. I heard you have some like freeloaders at your house.
2: Yeah, so I have a teenage daughter and her friends are, like I said, my email freeloaders. I don't have a better way to put it. And by that, I mean, when they go out, I'm the one driving all of them to the movie theaters, all that kind of stuff. But I'm also the one footing the bill for the movie, the popcorn, you know, all the entertainment for not just my daughter, but for her friends too. And we're talking about, you know, kids that are 13, 14 years old. And when my daughter, you know, does stuff with them, they force her to pay for her share, whether it's, you know, to go and eat, go to the movies, whatever. So I just want to know, like, how, like, I just need advice. Like, how should I handle this? How should I approach this?
1: Okay, yeah, that is a tough one, especially because they're still kind of young. Like, 13, 14 is still kind of young. But, man, I think it's time to have your daughter step up, maybe say something to them, right? Let's see, where do you land on this? We're going to help Tiffany out. You can chime in using the free iHeartRadio app, press the microphone button, or call us 1-877-367-4432.
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1: And I'm just scrolling through Instagram, you know, in between these songs and stuff. And I saw Cold Stone is coming out with like an ice cream taco filled with Oreo and Reese's. Count me in. Bring back the Choco Tacos. Y'all remember that? It's Wayne D and Tay. We're going to get to more group therapy.

talked a little Big Town about when they almost broke up. Lauren, Elena, and Chase Matthews stopped by, and how my anniversary did not go as planned. 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
1: And group therapy, it continues. We're helping out Tiffany, who her daughter, she's about 13, 14 years old, has a couple friends who, whenever they go out all together to the movies, do something fun, the mom is always having to pay for her friends. And she doesn't mind every once in a while, but it's consistent all the time. So how should she handle this? Let's go to our first call. What about Alex? What do you think?
2: I would personally speak to the parents first and then see what's going on there. Let them know that they've been, you know, I've been taking care of their kids and payments and whatnot, and then see where we can go from there.
1: Yeah, see, that's my thing, is like, go straight to the parents. Like, the kids, I mean, at 13 and 14 years old, they just don't know any better yet, right? So, I mean, I don't know. I think you should go straight to the parents, too. That's a good idea. So, Wayne, D, and Tay, check in for group therapy. 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

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We are Tucson's number one for new country with Wayne D and Tay. 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
2: And shout out to Emily, who just DM'd us on Instagram at Wendy and Tate. And it's her birthday. Happy birthday to... No, okay. I probably shouldn't. But you can reach out to us, too. 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

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Check out the Bobby Bone Show podcast. We talked a little Big Town about when they almost broke up. Lauren, Elena, and Chase Matthews stopped by, and how my anniversary did not go as planned. 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
1: Oh, I can't wait to share this sweet, sweet story with you. It's your In the Feels coming up in less than 15 minutes, but it's all about this boy who dressed as Batman and how he actually became a real-life superhero. It's pretty crazy, but so sweet. I'll share more coming up with Wayne.

We are 92.9, the Bull, Tucson's number one for new country. Wayne D, this Thomas Rhett show is going to be fun. He's taking over the Talking Stick Resort Amphitheater in October. Win your tickets now. 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

We are 92.9 The Bull. There's Ella Langley. It's Wayne D and Tay. We actually caught up with this guy not long ago, and he's still blown away that Tim McGraw was like, yeah, I'm down to do a song. I can't believe he thought of me. Hardy, Eric Church, Morgan Wallen, and Tim McGraw. Call me Carson. My name.

92.9, The Bull with Wayne D. Boots in the Park is coming back to Tucson, and we are so excited. Rialto Park, October 18th, with John Party, Cole Wetzel, Corey Kent, and more. 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
1: Trust me, we are excited for this too. Brand new Morgan Wallen. You're going to hear it all day tomorrow. We're going to play the song for you every hour. I've been getting hit up in my DMs about when we're going to play it. Y'all, literally happening every hour. We're going to play it here for you first. Brand new Morgan Wallen starts tomorrow morning. 2, 3.

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Check out the Bobby Bones Show podcast. We talked a little Big Town about when they almost broke up. Lauren, Elena, and Chase Matthews stopped by, and how my anniversary did not go as planned. 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
1: If you missed our recent conversation with Riley Green, going to play a little clip for you coming up in just a couple minutes. But I got to tell you, this $1,000 is stacked up waiting for you. The Great American Fill Up, and we call it that because we want to fill up your gas tank. Gas prices are still climbing everywhere, so we want to get you hooked up. Free gas on us, $1,000 to take care of you for the next couple of weeks, right? 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

Tucson's number one for new country, 92.9 The Bull. It's Wayne D. Massive thank you to you for listening. We appreciate you so much. It means more than you know that you give us your time, all right? 92.9 The Bull.

0: guys, it's I Heart Country on The Verge artist Stella Lefty. And that was my song, Boston.
1: 92.9 The Bull. And if you just missed our recent talk with our guy Riley Green, he was in studio with us. He was talking all about some releases that maybe he wished that he could re-release.
2: Most of them, yeah. Probably more so because of the production than even lyrics. I mean, don't get me wrong, there's been cheesy lyrics on some stuff I wrote early too, but I didn't have a producer. I'd never been to a studio. The first EP I ever recorded, I won some studio time from a battle of the bands that my band won at Brothers Bar, and we were not good. You know, like, I was playing on the records. There was an engineer in there, he'd go, how about that? I was like, I don't know how to sound to you. Is that good? Next song. You know, like, and now I see what goes into it, and Dan Huff's in there with his ear, hearing all these things that I can't even...
3: They don't even ask what you think anymore.
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1: And Bailey Zimmerman with Chevy Silverado. It's Wayne D and Tay Hardy after 11 o'clock. Wanted to play this brand new one from Jelly Roll. 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

Tucson's number one for new country. It's 92.9 The Bull. What up? It's Wayne D. Hey, we're excited to welcome Kane Brown. He's going to be at the ABBA Amphitheater at Casino del Sol August 13th. It's going to be a great night. We want you to get your tickets right now. 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

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We talked a little Big Town about when they almost broke up. Lauren, Elena, and Chase Matthews stopped by, and how my anniversary did not go as planned. 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
1: And you can follow us on Instagram too, at Wayne D. And hey, listen, I got to get you filled in with what's going on in Nashville. Some of your biggest country artists and what they're up to these days, including this one artist. We're getting music, new music from him a lot sooner than we thought. I'll tell you more in less than 15 minutes. 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

Tucson's number one for new country, 92.9 The Bull. It's Wayne D. Got your tickets to Boots in the Park yet? If not, it's going to be here in October. John Party, Cole Wetzel, Corey Kent, and more. You get a shot to get those tickets now on the contest page. 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

0: that sunburn and proving me right, along with new tracks like Crazy to Yourself, 98%, and Yours. The mixtape, Sunburn mixtape, drops July 31st. All right, next, Megan Maroney. It seems like she's a big soccer fan, or maybe just of the soccer players. Tuesday night, she was spotted at Dierks Bentley's Whiskey Row in Nashville with USMNT soccer player Christian Pulisic. It seems the two have like a mutual admiration thing going on because Megan and Christian follow each other on Instagram, and he even took his cousin to see her concert in Miami as a part of the Cloud 9 tour. So whether it's more than that remains to be seen, right? We don't know. All right. And last, ESPN personality Pat McAfee has featured many country stars on his show, and it seems like it's rubbing off on him a little bit. The former NFL punter and wrestling competitor is adding country singer to his resume. Yeah, with a new album coming out next month. He's jumping right into it. One of his country pals, though, isn't too happy about it, I guess. I mean, Luke Combs commented saying, "Not calling me on this? Unforgivable." Something tells me he was joking around. But Pat McAfee replied with three laughing crying emojis before clarifying that there are no features on the record. But he did, in fact, receive some high-profile help. You got Ernest. He's a part of the project. The Diary of a Polarizing Figure comes out August 14th. That's your iHeart Country Roundup with Tay.
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4: On August 4th, 1962, Marilyn Monroe died. Then the rumors started, and she died again. And now, we're going to set the record straight and learn about the way Marilyn Monroe actually died. The third way. I'm Jake Brennan. And on my podcast, Hollywoodland, I revisit some of the biggest stories from Hollywood history, separating the myths people want to believe

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7: 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I'm your host, Granger Smith. So glad to be with you. And you know what? 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

92.9, the Bull, Tucson's number one for new country. 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Hang on for two songs, and I'll share some with you.

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2: 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Hang with us till sunrise here on After Midnight with Granger Smith.

92.9 The Bull. So I got a topic I want to discuss next hour. What's the best sport in America, in your opinion? 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
1: Hey, Granger. Good morning. I'm up early, going to work to Mercy Hospital. Like to listen to you every morning. And thank you for being up early to provide us good music to listen to. And God bless.
2: 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Thank you for your

0: Tucson's number one for new country, 92.9 The Bull. Anna's about to join us with another round of Nashville news. And what do you got coming up?
1: Today's a big day, Granger. We love new albums. Brantley Gilbert has released his new album called Sins of the Father. And he talks about how it came from the fear that things he did earlier in his life could come back and impact his children. I'll tell you what he said coming up in your Nashville news next.

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7: Welcome to Friday, everybody. It's After Midnight, finally here at the end of the work week. I'm Granger Smith, your host. Hey, what's the best sport in America? Think about that and call me, 866-607-8383. I've also got Earl Bibbles Jr., the country boy. He's got a dumb criminal story to tell us. All this here on After Midnight Friday edition. Here we go.
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0: 92.9, the Bull, Tucson's number one for new country. So what do you say is the best sport in America? That's what we're talking about. Two songs. 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
1: I don't know if you were looking at me or not. You probably smile like that all the time. I don't mean to bother.

0: Thanks for staying up. This is After Midnight with Granger Smith.
1: Asking this question, topic of the hour, what's the best sport in America? And I have to qualify that by saying, I could also say game. What's the best game? Because yesterday we had a caller say that golf is not a sport. It is a game.
2: And what was the reasoning?
1: Because you're competing against yourself. Was that what it was?
2: Something
1: you're playing,
2: like a course. You're playing a course, not a person. You're
1: playing course, not a person. So I say that we could add golf into this conversation. We add NASCAR, all the sports. What's the best sport in America? We know that the greatest and most popular sport in the world we saw the last 3 months is apparently soccer. We know that. But what is it here? 866-607-8383.
3: Hey, Granger, it's your friendly neighborhood trash man again, calling from Winston-Salem, North Carolina. Listen, to answer your question about the greatest sport in America, I got to say it's hockey. It's the only sport where you can go to a fight and watch a hockey game break out. Brother, love the show. Keep it up. Thank you.
1: I appreciate that, Cole.
2: That's my kind of hockey, too. I like that. Where there's a fight and a hockey game breaks out, yeah.
1: You could tell by his accent right away where he was going with that. I love that. I love my hockey friends. I just can't relate that much because I've always lived, you know, I've always lived in the South. Mm-hmm. And so, Dallas Stars, I kind of got into that. That's fun.
2: Do you know Austin is getting one, though?
1: I didn't know that.
2: NHL is expanding, and they have target, I think, a couple, but Austin seems to be the front runner.
1: So. I would love to take my kids to those games to get them into hockey. That's cool. 866-607-8383.
4: I do believe it's college football. So much rivalry. My name is Rhonda. I'm from Florence, Alabama. So, like with this, it's Alabama and Auburn. But, you know, Eagle, I say it has to be college football, definitely.
1: That's where I am, too. How about you?
2: Same. Yeah, college football. Although now calling high school football, like I'm noticing more things about the atmosphere and the nuances of high school football, like the kind of the same traditions. They start there, then move to college, and then sometimes they go to pros. Pros, you have the diehards, but you don't really have anything in between. You have that with a little bit with high school, and you have that with college. Yeah.
1: That's an interesting way to think through it. I used to love the NFL when I was a young teenager, sure. And the Cowboys were winning the Super Bowl.
2: That's right.
1: Yeah. Every year. Well, yeah. They did it three times when I was a teenager. And so I just thought, this is great. I love the NFL. But, you know, call me a fair weather, whatever, that's fine. I just drifted from the NFL, and now it doesn't come close to college. I'll go Sundays when I don't watch any game in the fall. I don't watch same. A single NFL game.
2: I'll watch, see, I follow my college guys to the pros, so I'll watch against the Tampa Bay, you know, that's a Baker, what have you.
1: There's never a Saturday in the fall when some college game is not on somewhere
2: that's
1: around
2: true.
1: Me.
2: Yeah. I don't think TV channels play anything other than college football on Saturday, though.
1: I
2: don't think there's anything else.
1: That's an interesting question I never thought about. 866-607-8383.
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5: That's 866-607-8383. 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
22: 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I got

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1: Hey, I'm Samantha. I live in Michigan. I was just calling to say thank you for all the wonderful songs you play at night. 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

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This is a real story. 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

92.9 The Bull. 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
7: 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I'm Granger Smith, your host. We're going to talk about some things that went down on this day in history coming up, plus some Nashville news with Ann Hudson, stories about those country stars out there in Nashville and what they're up to. 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

Tucson's number one for new country, 92.9 The Bull. It was on this day that a famous song from the movie Rocky III started its six-week run at number one. I bet you can't name that song. I'll remind you, plus some other things that went down on this day in history coming up in Tucson's.

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1: It's after midnight. 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
8: 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I'm Granger Smith, your host of After Midnight. I've got this question. What's your favorite season of the year? And tell me why. 866-607-8383. Earl Dibbles Jr., the country boy, is coming in here with a dumb criminal story, and I got a list of good country music to play for you.
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1: 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It's a community. 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Hang with us till sunrise here on After Midnight with Granger Smith.

0: Thanks for staying up. 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
1: Asking this question, topic of the hour, what is your favorite season of the year? And I have gotten some phone calls that have indicated that there could be other seasons other than winter and spring and summer and fall. But and that's fine too, but that's kind of what I'm thinking. What's your favorite season? I've got my producer, the Ant-Man, sitting with me. You told us yesterday, fall is your favorite season.
2: Fall is my favorite. I would say that I also kind of have that same feeling about fall when we're coming out of winter into spring, though.
1: My thought is all seasons, the change of season, it's a wonderful thing that seasons change.
2: Yeah, I agree.
1: But it always feels best coming out of a longer one. So like coming out of a long winter, spring is amazing.
2: Yeah.
1: And we don't have spring and fall long enough in Texas for us to, you know, anticipate another
2: that's
1: one.
2: Right.
1: But that's why we love fall, because coming out of a long summer, you love fall. So let's ask people what they think. 866-607-8383.
3: That's a great question. The best answer, the best time of the year, in my opinion, Mr. Granger, is the fall, changing into the winter just after that hot summer in Las Vegas. Incredible.
1: Is there a fall in Vegas?
2: Maybe there are dates that fall technically falls in. I don't know. I mean, I've never been to Vegas and it be cold. I have seen it snow there. I've seen videos of that, but I personally have not experienced that.
1: You've lived in Arizona.
2: Yeah.
1: Is there a fall in Arizona?
2: Its own. So it's relative. It's all relative. Yes. It's the best time probably of the year in Arizona, in my opinion, because it's very comfortable. You could still swim, but you could also maybe at night wear a hoodie. Yeah.
1: It's kind of like us in Texas. Mm-hmm. We come out of this really hot summer and then all of a sudden it just gets cold. On Halloween, it just gets cold.
2: You're one day.
1: What happened to fall? And then it always gets hot again
2: afterwards. Yeah, it's the fall. It's that false fall.
1: The false fall. 866-607-8383.
4: Hi, Granger. I love the fall because of the beautiful colors and the leaves. I just think it's so pretty.
1: Tally another one up for the fall. I wonder if that's going to win.
2: I think you should ask this question again towards the end of winter and see if anything changes about it.
1: True. 866-607-8383.
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1: 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Take care.
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8: 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What's up? Welcome to After Midnight with me, your host, Granger Smith. So grateful you guys have made this America's favorite radio program. And I've got some good news besides that I want to read for you. Hopefully put a smile on your face early on a Friday. And then Nashville news. Ann Hudson's going to have you covered on that. Stories about your favorite stars in Nashville and what they're up to. All of this coming up soon this hour. 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

92.9, The Bull, Tucson's number one for new country. 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
1: Yeah, this is Lisa, and I'm up because I have to drive an hour to get to work. I really enjoy listening to the show on my way to work in the mornings. You do a great job.
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0: 92.9, the Bull, Tucson's number one for new country. Anna is about to join us with another round of Nashville news. And what do you got coming up?
1: Today's a big day, Granger. We love new albums. Brantley Gilbert has released his new album called Sins of the Father. And he talks about how it came from the fear that things he did earlier in his life could come back and impact his children. I'll tell you what he said coming up in your Nashville news next. After

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1: We know the night shift isn't easy. That's why we're bringing the music and the meaning. Granger's with you all night with songs, stories, and conversations that keep it real. Thanks for being a part of the After Midnight family.

0: Music Row. It's Ann Hudson.
1: We love a new album day, and Brantley Gilbert has released his new album called Sins of the Father. He opened up about where the album came from.
2: And this song's really cool because I wrote it from a place of confusion, and it actually is a prayer, like a prayer from the heart type thing. I think there are a lot of us that had previous chapters of life that were maybe a little more troubled than others, and mine in particular. Like, it was just a terror of mine that some of the stuff I did would come back to haunt my kids, and just was in panic attack mode over it. You know, the chorus of the song says, you know, I've done my dirt, but I've been washed in the water. I go to church where I'm still learning the gospel, but tonight, Lord, I pray for our sons and our daughters. Don't make them pay for the sins of the fathers. So kind of where I'm at as a whole in life, you know, in a learning chapter.
1: I love it. Brantley Gilbert's new album, Sins of the Father, out now. Ella Langley, pretty much unstoppable at this stage of her career, and it looks like she is now teamed up with Bum Energy Drinks for a new peaches and honey flavored zero sugar energy drink. A release date has not been announced yet, but the drinks are coming soon.
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92.9 The Bull. 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I'm Granger Smith, coming to y'all from the Yee Yee Farm in Central Texas. 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
7: Hey, welcome to Friday's show. 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
8: Morning.
7: We're going to play easy trivia in about 3 minutes. You guys want a warm-up round?
9: Yeah.
10: Sure.
7: The category is Drop It Like It's Hot. Amy, you're first.
10: Okay.
7: What's the hottest planet in our solar system, even though it's second closest to the sun?
10: Oh, Venus.
7: Correct.
11: I'd have guessed sun.
10: But second.
11: If you wouldn't have said, but it's second closest to the sun, I would have said sun.
10: But sun's not a planet.
11: It's not a planet?
10: It's a star.
7: Mm-mm. You think the sun's a planet?
11: What else would it be? Amy? I mean, Amy said star, Amy, but I would have said it was a planet.
10: I think it's the brightest star.
11: Question.
7: Right? It's the star we're closest to.
11: So the moon is a planet, though.
9: The moon's a moon.
7: Moon's not a planet?
11: What?
7: Oh, my God.
9: He's serious, too. He's not joking.
7: Wait a minute. Ohio a planet?
10: I saw a close-up picture of the sun the other day, and it has hair.
7: Oh, guys, what's happening?
9: Is that not flames? I thought that was flames.
10: No, it was like a little furry hair.
9: Huh.
10: On the sun.
9: Really?
10: Yeah.
7: Oh, my God. Is this today's whole show?
9: I don't know.
10: Google it. The sun has hair.
7: Abby.
10: Yeah.
7: Let me ask you a question. The category is Drop It Like It's Hot. What temperature does water boil at Fahrenheit?
12: 100 degrees.
7: No.
12: No? Not a Fahrenheit? Oh, no,
7: because it turns 100 sometimes while we're in it.
9: Yeah, like a hot tub's like 104 or something, yeah. Right?
12: Wait, then it boils?
7: Okay, it's 212. Oh. I was looking at the sun here. It doesn't have hair, but some of the flames coming off of it.
10: It looks like hair.
7: But you said it had hair.
10: Well, the pictures looks like it had hair. But I just...
7: They're called solar spicules?
10: Okay, so sorry, it has spicules.
7: They're jets of plasma.
10: Okay, spicule of plasma.
9: Hair.
10: I called it hair, my bad.
9: And then what was the boiling point?
7: 212.
9: Oof, I don't know that.
10: Man. Yeah, you do.
7: In Celsius, guess what it is?
11: 100.
10: 100.
9: That's easier.
10: What's freezing?
7: In Celsius, zero.
10: In Fahrenheit?
7: Negative 32.
10: Good job.
7: 32, not negative 32. Okay, what desert lunchbox is the... I don't even want to... It'll be warm.
10: Yes.
9: Try two more.
11: No, I know the answer.
7: What desert... Okay.
11: Sahara.
7: Is that the only one you know?
11: Yeah.
10: No, there's another desert.
7: What? Yeah, but the answer is Sahara.
10: Okay.
11: It's the only desert I know.
9: Mojave.
10: Yeah. Antarctica.
7: That's a desert.
9: Antarctica is?
11: Mojave, you said?
9: Yeah.
7: Okay. Cool. Oh, my God.
9: All right, come on, hit me.
7: What U.S. state is famous for having Death Valley?
9: California.
7: Correct. Okay. Well.
9: We're warm.
7: Are we?
9: Yeah.
7: We also need to stretch or something, too. All right, we're going to play the actual game in about 3 minutes. Let's get started now.
1: Bones.
7: And now let us do a little iHeart Country World premiere. New from Morgan Wallen. This is called Been By Now.

0: Bobby Bones.
1: Yeah. Time for easy trivia. There is no Morgan, but she only had 0 points anyway. Abby, you want to hop in at zero and make the greatest comeback ever?
2: Oh, yeah, let's do it. You know I can.
1: All right, easy trivia. The category is fast food. What restaurant logo, Eddie, featured a red-haired girl with pigtails?
3: Wendy's.
1: Correct. Nobody goes home first round. Amy, what sandwich chain encouraged customers to eat fresh?
4: Subway.
1: Correct. Was that a hard one?
3: No.
5: It was difficult. It wasn't easy.
3: Subway.
1: What fast food chain is known for the Whopper, Abby?
2: Burger King.
1: Correct. Abby, there's no pressure on you.
2: Right.
1: So just relax.
2: I'm gonna chill. Let's just sit back and chill.
1: Yes. Yes. Lunchbox, what chicken chain is closed on Sundays?
5: Chick-fil-A.
1: Correct. If you miss an easy trivia question, you will hear this sound.
6: You've been booed.
1: Eddie, you're one win away from the championship.
3: Let's go.
1: Lunchbox and Amy, you're two wins away from the championship.
5: Yeah.
1: Abby, welcome.
2: Thank you.
1: All right. The category is, it rhymes with meat. Eddie, what body parts are at the end of your legs and go inside your shoes?
3: That's feet.
1: Correct. Amy, what word describes the taste of sugar, candy, or honey?
4: Sweet.
1: Correct. Abby, what do you call the road that runs through a town or a neighborhood?
2: Street.
1: Correct. Lunchbox, what do you call the warmth produced by a stove or fire or the sun?
5: Heat.
1: Correct. Good job. Next category. The subject is celebrities that Lunchbox has creeped out.
5: Oh, I might get this one.
1: Eddie, who was the lead singer of No Doubt before becoming a solo artist with hits like Holla Back Girl and The Sweet Escape?
3: Ooh, that's Gwen Stefani.
1: That's correct. And Lunchbox creeped her out. Amy, what reality TV star has won the challenge 7 times and is known by a nickname?
4: Johnny Bananas.
1: Correct. And Lunchbox has creeped him out.
5: Yeah.
1: Abby, which actress won an Academy Award for Best Actress for Monsters Ball and played Storm in the X-Men movies?
2: Yeah, I'm going to go out on this one. I don't know. He creeps everybody out.
1: That is correct.
3: All the above.
2: Yeah, I don't know.
1: Which actress won an Academy Award for Best Actress in Monsters Ball and played Storm in the X-Men movies?
2: Who did he creep out? I don't remember.
5: You want me to give you a location?
2: Sure, yes, that would help.
1: If he wants to give a hint, that's okay.
5: It was at the Cosmopolitan in Las Vegas.
2: What the heck?
1: That's not going to help you.
2: No, it's not.
1: The answer is...
7: Halle Berry.
1: Halle Berry, yeah.
6: You've been boned.
1: Lunchbox.
5: Yeah.
1: Which country singer finished as the runner-up on season 10 of American Idol before releasing the hit song Road Less Traveled?
3: You should know this.
1: And it's somebody you creeped out.
4: Definitely creeped out.
1: What country singer finished as the runner-up on season 10 of American Idol before releasing the hit song Road Less Traveled?
5: I'm going to go out on a question. I mean, I have no idea who this is.
1: This category is about you and things you have done.
5: Yeah, but I don't know. You got to give me a better season 10 of American Idol. My goodness.
1: And released the number one song, Road Less Traveled.
5: Season 10? I mean, we got Kelly Clarkson.
4: Oh my God. He's going to go.
3: Come on, dude.
1: 5 seconds.
5: No. Hold on. You got to give me a second.
1: We've already asked the question
5: hold
1: three
5: on.
1: Times.
5: I know, but I'm talking this
1: five
5: out.
1: 5 seconds on the clock.
4: This is your category.
3: I mean, you creeped him out.
5: I don't know who that could be. Gabby Barrett.
4: Wow. He really didn't know.
5: I don't know that.
4: Okay.
1: You took a picture of her from behind.
5: Lauren Elena?
3: That's it.
4: Yep.
3: Was it Chipotle?
4: Yeah, I took a picture of her butt.
5: It was Chipotle. No. I didn't take just a picture of her butt.
3: Right, but it was in the picture.
5: Well, her butt was in the picture, yes.
1: but it was from behind. She didn't know you were even taking a picture of her.
4: Yeah.
5: Well, that's what a picture is. That's what a paparazzi is.
1: That's not what a picture is. It was creepy. You know her. Yeah, you creeped out Lauren Elena. Okay.
5: Oh, man.
1: And we're down to two just like that.
3: Well, I can't believe you missed that lunch.
5: That is so stupid. Because you gave me you knew I wouldn't know the name of that song.
1: It's a number one song, and also you creeped her out. This is the category's about you.
5: Yeah, but, man, that was very vague, man.
4: So what'd you do to Gabby Barrett?
1: Yeah, I know.
5: I don't know. Well, all I could think was a female on American Idol.
3: You never told us about that one.
1: The category is
5: stupid.
1: Eddie, you're one away from the championship.
3: Let's go.
5: Amy,
1: if you win this one, you're one away from the championship.
4: Thank you.
1: Eddie, what chocolate candy comes wrapped in foil with a small piece sticking out of the top?
3: That's the Hershey Kiss.
1: Correct. Amy, what peanut butter candy comes in orange packaging and is famous for 2 cups in each pack?
4: Reese's Cups.
1: I'll accept it.
4: Well, what?
1: Reese's Peanut Butter Cups.
4: Oh, okay. Thank you.
1: Well, it wasn't the exact answers.
4: Oh, I know. I just wanted clarity so I know how to answer.
1: Yeah.
4: Not questioning you.
1: Yeah, you can answer with the actual answer, though. Yeah.
4: Reese's Peanut Butter Cups.
1: There you go.
4: Thank you.
1: The category is double letters.
3: Okay.
4: Double letters.
1: Eddie, what giant fictional ape climbed the Empire State Building?
3: The double letters would be King Kong.
1: Correct.
3: KK, okay.
1: Correct.
4: Wow.
1: Amy, what Disney character wears a sailor hat and has a famously short temper?
5: What's the category?
4: Double letters. Like, is that his name or is it Captain Crook?
1: Do you know it, Eddie?
3: Yeah, I know it.
4: You know it?
3: Mm-hmm.
4: I'm like, who wears a sailor hat and has a short temper? I mean, not Popeye.
1: What Disney character wears a sailor hat?
4: Pie?
1: No.
4: PB.
1: That's one word.
4: No, that's Captain Hook. Mermaid, Little Mermaid. I can't think of anybody.
1: 3, 2, 1.
4: Captain Crook.
6: You've been booed.
3: Wow, that's Donald Duck.
1: It's Donald Duck.
4: Donald Duck?
3: D.D.
4: Donald Duck wears a sailor hat?
3: Yeah.
1: Very much so.
3: And he's always mad.
4: I would have never gotten that, ever.
5: Oh, wow. That's a sailor hat.
4: I would have just never gotten that.
5: I thought it was a beret.
3: Is it a sailor hat?
5: I guess. I don't know. I mean.
1: And it looks like a sailor top he wears, too. Like the whole out. Why Donald? I guess because he's on the water.
3: Oh, that makes sense.
4: He's a duck. Donald Duck?
1: Yeah. There you go. Well,
3: wow.
1: Well.
3: Let's go. Whoa.
1: Our champion again.
3: Yes.
1: Okay. Listen to this. Here we go. Donald Duck is famously associated with the Navy and frequently wears a classic sailor outfit. While he is often depicted as a sailor, he was drafted in the U.S. Army in World War II.
3: Really? He served.
4: Wow.
5: Huh. I didn't realize he served.
3: Hey, Donald, thank you for your service, man.
1: Thank you for your service.
3: Wow.
1: Eddie, you're the champion. There you go.
3: Let's go.
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26: 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The

0: Hello, Bobby Bones. I made a huge mistake on a work trip a few weeks ago and ended up kissing my boss. It happened out of nowhere. I regretted it. Now he keeps hinting that he'd like to make it happen again. I don't. I'm angry at myself for putting myself in this position because now I feel like everything is awkward. I like my job, and the thought of leaving because of one terrible decision makes me sick. Do I pretend none of this ever happened and hope he gets the message, or should I start looking for a new job? Signed, Office Oops. Well, you're not the person that's vulnerable here. You can get rid of that boss real quick.
1: Oh, like get him fired?
0: All you got to do is go to HR and be like, boss, kiss me.
1: Well, it doesn't sound like that's what she wants to happen.
2: And that wasn't true, right? Like, she said she kissed the boss.
3: Yeah.
0: Well, it says a few weeks ago, ended up kissing my boss. So it was a mutual thing.
1: Okay. And he wants to continue it.
0: But there's a power dynamic there, is my point. So it just depends how ruthless you want to be here. Now, you can do the thing where you just ghost and ignore. And that's going to be awkward for a long time. And he's going to be kind of weird. And when you continue to ghost, he's going to make life harder for you.
1: And that's when you go to HR.
0: That happens there. Secondly, you could do the, let's just have a mature conversation about it. That was an accident. And you could even do the, hey, in a different time, and we weren't working together. I think that would have been something I would like to possibly think about pursuing. And you can lie. That's how that feels a little more comfortable, but we can't because you work together, and then you can then see if he, you know, is a jerk or not. Or if he's just a jerk, you just got to go on and say, hey, HR, there's kissing here, and I don't feel comfortable anymore. And they'll make a move for you without you losing your job. They can move you to a different place, but they probably will move him.
1: Mm-hmm.
0: You made a mistake, though. But the boss, but the boss can't be doing that.
1: She knows she made a mistake.
0: Yeah, but the boss can't be doing that because there is a power dynamic that even if not in play, is always in play in the minds of people that aren't in that two-person dynamic there. Everybody could get fired. Yeah. If the boss gets found out, done, out, fired immediately. They'll cut him.
1: Well, I would just say to the boss, hey, that I'm not interested. And if he starts treating you differently, now it's an HR issue.
2: Is that too late, though? Like to say, like, he kissed me a long time ago.
1: Here's what happened. We kissed. I tried to set a boundary, and then it started impacting my work because he started treating me differently, and that's unfair. So now I'm bringing it to you. If he respects the boundary, you can both move on, and everything's fine.
0: Eventually, something's probably going to happen here.
2: Yeah.
1: We have no faith in him respecting a boundary.
0: No, he still wants to make it happen.
2: He likes her.
1: Yeah.
2: He's in love.
0: You got to know better if you're a boss. You got to know better because you will lose your job immediately if she just feels like you're creepy in any way. But the best thing would be to go, hey man, that ain't for me. We can't do that. We work together. And then stop and everything goes back to normal. That'd be the best case scenario. Mm-hmm. Otherwise,
2: do something about it.
0: You know, boss, go bye-bye. Yeah, you can't do that though. So, okay, good luck with that. You've put yourself in this situation. You do have a little bit of an advantage because it's on him because he has the power dynamic. But I would have a mature conversation first, and if that's not respected, then I would go and get it fixed. That would be my advice. But yeah, it's going to be uncomfortable now because that happened. All right, close it up.

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1: Let's go. It's a world from me.
2: New from Morgan Wallen. 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

0: teenager in Alabama is being praised because he helped a woman who was unknowingly suffering from a fatal brain bleed. He was out on a walk. He's 17 years old. Name is Johnson Thompson. He noticed Fanny, who's 76, wandering around, just kind of not knowing where she was going and also kind of stumbling. So he calls 911 and then he goes up to her. And so he grabbed a hold of her, waited for paramedics, and had her sit in a chair. They got there. She kept wanting to leave. It's risky because if you hold someone, you think, man, I'm gonna be charged with kidnapping.
1: Yeah.
0: But he held her and the paramedics came. Doctors then discovered she had a brain bleed and she had to have emergency treatment. And him seeing her, going to her, holding her and calling the paramedics, especially early in the morning, there weren't a lot of cars around, saved her life.
2: Wow.
0: It's a commitment. He plans to attend the lady's family plans to attend his graduation next spring.
1: Oh, that's cool.
2: Wow, they're planning way ahead, huh?
0: Where are we? So if we're...
1: Oh, we're summer.
2: Next spring.
1: End of summer.
2: Graduation's
0: August, September,
2: next May.
0: September, October, November, December, January, February, March, April.
1: We got some time.
0: It's 11. Wow.
1: Don't mess up, kid.
0: Yeah, good job. great story. That is what it's all about.
3: That was Tell Me Something Good.
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7: This story comes to us from Georgia. A police officer was sitting at work and he's like, man, I wonder what my ex-girlfriend's doing. So he logged on to the license plate reader cameras and see where she's been. And then over the next several months, he did it 1,639 times.
2: Oh, wow.
1: Stalker.
0: He loves her. Oh.
2: That is rough.
1: Different point of view.
0: Oh, he loves her. Yeah. Just care for her. Make sure she's taken care of. You're going to get caught. You're going to get caught doing that much, right?
7: Yeah. You're not supposed to just go in and search specific license plates. And he just did that one over and over and over again. So he lost his job and he's facing charges.
2: Oh, my.
0: All for love.
1: That's it.
2: You know, makes me think of that lady that stalked your stuff at work and she got fired.
0: That was a bad one. Mm-hmm. She worked for the IRS.
1: Oh, yeah.
2: And just because we're attached to you, she searched our stuff, too.
0: They showed up at my house with badges. Cops did.
2: Yeah.
0: Big badges. There was an IRS agent has a massive badge. And then there was, I think it was FBI with the IRS agent.
2: Yeah, it was the FBI.
0: Yeah. They showed up and they said, you have somebody's been looking through everything you have. And so, it was crazy. Damn. And then I was like, do you want to press charges? And then.
2: Nope.
1: Because of retaliation.
7: Did you say nope?
2: I did. I did. When they asked me if I did, I was like, no, no, no. I knew exactly who she was. And I feared.
0: I said, I'm pressing charges. My name is Amy Brown.
2: No, no, no.
0: But they went through she went through all my stuff first. And then she started like going to my friends.
2: Well, that's how they figured out. Like, they were like, what do these people have in common? Like, why is she searching these four people or whatever it was? And then someone was like, oh, this is a radio show.
0: I've blocked that out of my memory.
2: Oh, I remember don't.
0: It's like television when they show up at your door and they drop the badges. That happened at my house.
1: That's crazy.
0: Yeah. That's crazy.
2: Yeah, I don't block it out. Like I still think of it sometimes.
0: I don't like thinking about that. Now they're going to retaliate now.
1: Oh, no.
0: Okay. Yeah, go ahead.
7: I'm Lunchbox. That's your Bonehead Story of the Day.
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0: I'll start. To keep kids from cheating on their university entrance exams, the country of Uzbekistan shuts off the entire internet on test day.
1: Dang. Everyone else has to suffer.
2: Interesting.
0: Just pull the plug on everyone. Okay, Amy?
2: In ancient Olympic games, they performed completely naked.
0: Yeah, I just don't think
2: they competed.
1: They had clothes?
0: Nudity was that big of a deal then.
2: But they were just out there with their...
0: I know.
2: I assume this was men.
0: We hope.
1: Oh, yeah, all men competing?
2: Yeah, because I don't know that...
0: I don't know why I said we hope. I don't,
1: why did you say that?
0: Yeah, no, I just
2: is that what you want to say?
0: Yeah, yeah, why not? just kind of came out.
2: Seems like you'd hope it was women.
3: Yeah, right.
0: I guess I hope it's men. Like deep down in my guts.
2: Wow.
0: Yeah. Maybe we learned something there. You produce between 1 and 2 liters of nasal mucus every single day.
1: Oh, I believe
0: it. And you swallow most of it.
3: Ooh. Wow.
0: Is that, what do you mean you?
1: Dude, I have so much stuff. Every day, all day. Like, it's just a thing.
3: We hear it.
1: Oh, you do?
3: Yeah.
2: I mean, but Lunchbox, no, you are over there, clear your throat every five seconds.
3: No, not anymore.
2: No, you mean, still you do in the morning when we're doing stuff. You're like,
3: I every once in a while, but not every day. I mean, it used to, yeah, I think that, and that goes, I think back to tuberculosis. I think that was part of the problem.
1: Oh.
3: Once I got on those pills.
0: You still do it now.
3: No, I said every once in a while I do, but not but near.
0: Tuberculosis was when?
2: 16 years ago.
3: No, every once in a while I do. I get a little cold or some allergies.
1: Like every morning.
2: Well, I don't know. I just think it's like, don't make fun of Eddie when you do similar things.
1: And it's a normal thing.
3: Eddie sounds like it the whole time.
1: No. Bobby just said it's a normal thing.
0: Okay. Fun fact Friday, Lunchbox?
3: Yeah, summertime. So we're talking about swimming, pool time. Did you know elephants are great swimmers and paddle up to 20 miles a day? And they use their trunk as a natural snorkel.
0: They keep it above the water so they can
3: breathe. So they can keep going. 20 miles a day. Those big old things.
1: Look at that.
0: Yeah. All right. Eddie?
1: Yeah. So there's only one band in the world that has ever played all 7 continents. Do you know what that band is?
0: Are they a famous band?
1: Yes.
0: Oh. Rolling Stones?
1: Nope.
2: The Beatles?
1: Nope.
3: Mm-mm. Good Charlotte?
1: Nope.
0: Are they
2: you
0: still
2: too.
0: Alive?
1: Yes.
2: Oh, Pearl Jam.
1: And I'll give you a hint. They're hard. Like they're harder. Hard rock.
0: Metallica?
1: Metallica is the only band in this on December of 2013, they played on the continent Antarctica, and they called the show "Freeze 'Em All."
0: Was anybody there, or did they just do it as part of?
1: That's a good question. I have no idea. But they called it a concert, so I don't know.
0: According to the canine psychologist, the smartest dog breed is the
1: Chihuahua,
2: Golden Retriever.
0: Lassie. Golden comes in at 1, 2, 3.
2: What is that?
0: 4.
2: A border collie?
3: A lab.
0: Border collie is one. Yeah, as border collie. Poodles are next. German Shepherds are 3. Golden Retrievers are 4. And Doberman Pinschers are 5. Mm. Was anyone at that Metallica show, Mike?
4: Yeah, 120 people.
1: Wow, in Antarctica?
0: Where people up there.
1: Where do you, like, is there a city there?
0: I think there is a research
2: area. Yeah, they work there.
0: Area.
1: Oh, so that's
0: but
1: probably where
0: you
1: they play.
0: Some parts they don't let you go into at all. Like, nobody gets to go into. And you land on a big ice strip. Have you ever seen the planes land? It's literally landing on ice.
1: It's slippery? Like, do they slide around when they land?
0: I would assume if you're not careful. I don't know.
1: It's ice.
0: Yeah.
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0: We have somebody here celebrating a major milestone today. We'll talk about that, and then we'll also walk down memory lane a little bit here on the show. Big milestone. We'll celebrate it. 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
0: Today is the 20th anniversary of Amy being on the show.
2: Wow. Exactly.
0: This day today. Look at this.
1: Crazy, Amy.
2: I had to go back and look at some emails that were exchanged to figure out the exact day. I knew it was some point in July, but it is today makes it officially 20 years.
0: How you feel about that?
2: crazy. I mean, it's, I feel like once you get close to 20 years, you just start saying 20 years. So I feel like I've kind of been saying it, but now that it's legit officially here, what's the next big one? 25, 30? How long do we go?
1: Do you give her a gift since it's her anniversary? How does that work? Like with,
2: well, we've all had the anniversaries. Have you ever given a gift?
0: I've never been given a gift.
1: Oh, there you go. Somebody needs to get you a gift too.
2: Yeah.
0: You know what the gift is? Being able to have a job.
2: Yeah, I'm thankful
1: That's
2: for that.
1: That's a pretty good gift.
2: Yeah. Just for the record, I didn't bring up a gift.
3: But you kind of like the idea, right? It kind of sounded good.
1: It's just when you say anniversary, it seems like a gift should be given.
0: Well, I think the company should get her a gift then.
1: Right.
2: Yeah. It all started way back in the day. I remember Bobby being like, I want to bring you on the show. And I went and I sat in Jay Shannon's office and looked at my contract. And I was like, well, this is less money than I make now.
0: A nickel a day. How do you feel about that, Amy?
2: And then I was like, wow, screw it.
0: Amy was doing like countertop sales or what was it? Marble.
2: Well, we were a natural stone importer, exporter. So I did wholesale. So I never saw the actual countertop. They could be using it for whatever. But we had the big slabs or the tile. And then I would sell to the fabricators.
0: And she took a pay cut to come and do the show.
1: Wow.
0: And not only that, I think when she left her job, they were like, yeah, we'll see in a couple of weeks.
1: Yeah, Amy, did you think that this was temporary?
2: Definitely. I thought, I'll just do this for a couple of years. It'll be fun and we'll see what happens. And they were sort of like, oh, this is cute. Yeah, you know, they were a family business and I had a lot of friends that worked there too. So they were cool. And they're like, yeah, go do your thing. And like, you'll always have a job here when you're done with that.
0: Wink, wink.
2: And then I remember at like 8 years into the job or something, I got a tweet or Twitter DM from one of my old bosses there. They're like, so I guess things are going pretty well over there and you're not going to be leaving. I was like, yeah.
0: And she tried to leave a couple times.
2: I sure did.
0: As in she moved to North Carolina because her husband at the time was stationed there. So she was like, peace out.
2: My contract was up. Mm-hmm. I'd done my 2 years and my contract
0: sounds
2: was
0: like
2: up.
0: Prison.
2: And I left.
1: I know.
0: She did her,
1: my time.
0: She did her time. She rehabilitated. She got out.
1: Didn't she try to quit too? Like when Lunchbox, like wasn't there a time?
3: Oh, yeah. Mm-hmm. I gave her a sucker.
0: Like mid-show, she walked out a couple times early on.
2: Oh, well, leading up to when I was really leaving, you were considering replacements. And I remember freaking out one show. And that's where that quote comes from. Where some listeners remember this, where I yell at y'all and I'm like, I hope whoever you find to replace my job is prepared. And then I go, freaking prepared.
0: But I wasn't looking for a replacement except for she said she was leaving.
1: Yeah.
2: Right. I know. And I knew someone was going to be coming in and I was hoping they were freaking prepared.
0: For
2: your shenanigans.
1: So that wasn't the lollipop. Time.
2: No, the lollipop was a different time. That's where I cried. I don't even know that I maybe had to go to the bathroom and cry. Is that where I quit live on the air?
0: There's a few instances.
3: Yeah.
0: We've been together 20 years. What do you think? There's going to be all kinds of crazy stuff in 20 years.
2: That's also what I love about where we were in some of the naiveness that I had at the time of I would never disrupt a show today and walk out and quit. Like that just wouldn't cross my mind. But because I was so green to it all and I'm like, yeah, this is live radio, but we're just friends around a microphone and not considering this is a people's livelihood and a business. I mean, I took a pay cut. So I'm like, oh, whatever, I'm out of here. But then when you consider it, and obviously the show was in one market then, and then now it's expanded and there's so many people depending on like us functioning well that like you just can't flippantly walk out and quit on the air. So, you know, I've matured since then.
0: Who do you think the three coolest artists you've met are in the last 20 years?
2: Well, gosh, it's really cool that we've gotten to meet like Dolly and Garth Brooks. So I put George Strait on the list, but it's different because I'd already met him when I was a kid.
0: Good call.
2: However.
0: Good call.
2: No.
0: Her uncle used to work for George Strait.
2: Yes. Yeah. So my dad took me to the ranch and I met George there, but the way you set up that I was doing a phone interview with him and then he played along with it, the fact that his label and team and y'all all got him to like pretend like he's talking on the phone to me and then he walks in the studio because he's rarely in Nashville. Because we had even met him at an event in Nashville when we first got here. But this was just different. Like him walking into the studio and then getting to interview him in person, like that was really a special moment that is a very different way to encounter him.
0: So George.
2: Dolly.
0: Garth.
2: Yeah. Like, I mean, but you could name.
0: Strong list.
2: So, I mean, why are you hauling?
3: I thought you would say Taylor. I thought you were a huge Taylor. Yeah. I mean, so that's where I thought you were going.
1: That was cool.
2: Taylor Swift, for sure. I mean, one of my favorite memories with her is when I took that art class, private art lessons, and I painted a portrait of her and I gave it to her.
1: Like, and what did she do with it?
2: She told me that I was so talented.
0: Yeah.
2: We have audio of that. So talented. I wasn't supposed to be recording, but I hit record and had it in my pocket. And then
0: she's going to put on her bus.
2: Somebody told me, her label told somebody, yeah, that Taylor loved it and she was going to hang it on her bus, but it probably is in the trash somewhere. It was not great, but it was a little abstract, Taylor. Mm-hmm.
0: But it was only abstract because it wasn't great. Like, you didn't go into it thinking it was going to be abstract.
2: Well, I think my art teacher said we're going to need to make this a little funky.
0: Mm. Yeah,
2: you know, because it's not going to mimic Taylor perfectly. So that, you're right, Lunchbox, that is a very good call out. And that's when we were in pop. So we weren't even country yet. So it's not like Taylor had come in the studio. When we moved to Nashville, she did. But speaking of her and that, there is this video that goes viral on TikTok sometimes. And it pops up in my feed. And it just shows Taylor talking about coffee. And she's talking with someone about her coffee experience, and it's me. It's my voice. But we didn't have, all we had was video on Taylor at the time. We didn't have video.
3: We
2: didn't have switchers.
1: What, really?
2: Yeah, so Eddie couldn't switch. Like, I don't know, the camera was never on me. And God, I screen record that video and it pops up because I like don't want to forget it. And then I plan on like reposting it myself. Like, this is me talking to Taylor here, but you just can't tell.
1: I promise that's me.
0: Well, today, our 20th anniversary. Happy birthday to Amy.
1: Yeah, Amy.
0: Happy birthday, show birthday, 20th birthday.
2: Yes, thank you.
0: Next year, you can go to the casino.
1: One more year.
2: And
1: one
2: have
1: more,
2: a
0: you'll
2: cocktail.
0: Be 21.
1: Yep, you can drink. You

0: tell me something good.
1: Three teenagers did something incredible for a friend's mom who was battling cancer. An amazing story that Amy has next in our positivity segment called Tell Me Something Good.
2: Come on! Bobby Bones.
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2: Who is Thor's favorite rapper?
0: Who is Thor's favorite rapper?
2: MC Hammer.
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0: Good one.
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0: Good one.
7: Hey, Bobby Bones, y'all.
0: We premiered this earlier this morning. It was an iHeart Country World premiere. Now we're playing again in case you missed it. It's Morgan Wallen. New song from him called Been By Now.

0: I'm going to take Eddie to do hot yoga at some point. He's never done yoga. And then we're going to do hot yoga. It's really hard. And we're going to record it. Hit that voicemail.
1: Hey, I was just calling you. A little concerned about Eddie doing hot yoga. He probably should research that a little bit and definitely make sure that he contacts his doctor first. Because from what I've known about it, it definitely comes with high risk for people that have high blood pressure. Take care now. Bye.
2: Oh. Oh, dang. And that's what I'm dealing with right now.
3: Yeah, Eddie's in here always like checking his arm.
2: Mm-hmm. Doctor's orders.
3: He has it with him.
2: Yeah, I have it with
4: me. Do you really?
2: Yeah, sure. It's in my bag. I got to check it every day. And then I write a little log of like what the pressure is.
3: Yeah, I walked in yesterday and he was like,
0: no way.
3: Yes way.
0: Is it that bad?
2: The doctor checked it twice during the visit, and it was consistently high both times. So she said, it worries me a little bit. So I don't know if you're stressed out today because of this visit. So just take it home with you and test it every day. And that's what I've been doing.
0: Okay, and call your doctor and see if you can do hot yoga. You're going to be fine, but call your doctor.
2: I think it's okay. No. Do you want me to take my machine to the yoga place?
0: No. But now that this has been addressed, wow. If you die, that's on me.
2: That is on you, yeah.
0: If we never talked about it, it's not on me because I didn't know. But now that I know, you have to call your doctor and ask if you can do hot yoga.
2: Okay. So I got to tell the doctor, like, I've never done this before.
0: No, just say I'm thinking about starting hot yoga. Is that okay with high... Oh, my gosh.
3: I know. Honestly, I'm picturing Eddie in some of the moves, and he, like, falls over and passes out.
2: Sometimes...
0: That won't be from high blood pressure, though.
2: But sometimes, even when I go play golf, you know, like, I go down to read the green, and, like, I feel dizzy.
3: Because it's
4: hot
3: out?
4: That is not good.
2: I don't know, but if I'm... Am I reaching down for hot yoga?
0: No, it's really easy to stand there and look on your phone.
3: No, you reach all kinds of places.
0: Call your doctor.
2: Okay. Doctor's orders.
0: So dumb.
2: All right.
0: Because if he dies, it's on me. But not if you call your doctor.
2: I won't die. Worst case scenario, I'll probably pass out.
0: But then the doctor's going to go, oh, crap, now it's on me. If he dies, it's on me. All right, call your doctor. All right, thank you.
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0: This guy got stuck in a porta potty. 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
4: This guy got stuck in a porta potty for 8 hours. And we've heard about stories like this where people go in after their phone. And we've debated, would we go in after our phone? This isn't that. He was trying to get his Mountain Dew.
22: It fell in the hole.
4: This is the dumbest reason to get stuck in a porta potty.
22: It's a drink.
4: This is KansasCity.com. Joe Shelton with Patriot Portable Restrooms says crews were picking up units. And when they got to the one, it was locked still. And then they got it open and they saw no one until the guy's head popped out from the hole.
22: Oh my gosh.
4: The man told responders he had climbed down to recover a Mountain Dew that he had. Okay, so what was in the Mountain Dew? Also, it doesn't matter.
22: It does not matter.
4: Even if it's vodka, it doesn't matter. Kansas City firefighters eventually cut open the porta potty to free him.
3: Oh my, that's so disgusting.
4: His head comes out of the, guys, I'm not kidding. Where you see like his hands at
22: so
4: first,
22: gross.
4: And then his head comes out. He was down Shawshanking it.
22: Yeah. That's how he got out. Hey, but man, I can't even do 30 seconds in there of just going to the restroom.
4: You mean in the porta potty.
22: Can you imagine 8 hours?
4: Ugh. The fact you call it porta potty, I at least have to recognize it.
22: It's not porta potty?
4: Porta.
22: Oh.
4: Unless it's a brand. It could be Porto, but I just want to recognize.
22: I feel like we've had this conversation before.
4: I'm going in not after my phone. I'm going in after my child.
22: Yes.
3: A wedding ring?
4: My what? No.
3: A woman.
22: Did you say wife or watch?
4: Oh, no. My wife can get out. Yeah. I ain't worried about her. I guess if she, help me.
22: Okay, then I'll.
4: She's stronger than I am. She's good. My watch, if it's a nice watch, I have nice watches, some of them. So I go on after that. I can't think of anything else.
22: What about your wallet?
4: I think it's going to stay.
23: Oh,
4: man. There's nothing in there that I can't replace. Guys, this guy's feet were at the bottom of it, and his head is sticking out of the poop hole.
22: That's so gross.
23: It's hilarious.
3: I would just notify the people that clean out and be like, hey, when you're cleaning it out, we need to get my wallet that fell.
4: Mountain Dew bottle.
3: I know that I'm not worrying about. I'm saying
4: even if it were full of like meth, like dude, that's a lot. That's an L.
3: Or your life depended on it. Yeah, if it's full of drugs that you have to sell or you're going to die.
4: All right, here we go. Or retaliation happens.
3: Yeah.
4: Wild video. You guys should see it. It's pretty crazy. But I'm only going in for watch and baby. That's it. You? Why's my baby going by herself? Right, potty train. Right. Why are you going to the porta potty by yourself?
3: Like a piece of jewelry if it's sentimental. Mm-hmm.
4: That's it.
3: Like I'm looking at my mom's pinky ring that I wear every day. I mean, this thing's tiny. It would be so hard to find, but I would have to find it.
22: Amy's right though. Yeah, there has to be another way. You wait for them to clean it out and be like, could you look for this instead of jumping headfirst in there?
4: Oh. Yeah. They don't go through it themselves. They don't.
3: I'll be like, I'll go through it, but and then I'll have time to get a whole hazard suit.
4: No. Oh, just gross. Well, it's weird to look at because it makes me feel sick in my stomach.

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22: On August 4th, 1962, Marilyn Monroe died. 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
2: And Chase from this song called Darlin'.
24: 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Why's he calling?
2: We're going to do this now. Here they are. 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
26: Lauren Elena and Chase Matthew.
2: Hey, guys. Good to see everybody.
27: Hello.
2: So, I want to ask first, because I know you guys are going to play this song. Like, how do you know each other?
27: We met on the Jason Aldean tour.
28: 2024.
2: Yeah. So you were both playing on it. And then, Chase, I don't know who was playing where. And do you do the thing where you watch the other person? You're like, oh, that was so good. Yeah. And then,
27: yeah, we became fast friends. Actually, he became like best friends with Cameron, my husband.
28: Yeah, like.
27: That's what really happened.
28: I think I love him more than her,
27: Thank
28: to be honest.
27: So much. He does. I'll just like, they call each other, they're buds.
28: Yeah.
27: And Cameron actually played the song for Chase.
28: Should I tell him the true story? Kind of
27: sure.
28: What happened? I know you're still upset about it.
27: I'm not upset about
28: it. So on the Aldean tour, me and Cam became close. And so he's like, man, dude, I really love your stuff. Dude, I think you and Lauren need to do a song together. I was like, okay. He's like, I got one in mind. And so.
2: Oh, he had one to start with.
28: So
2: yeah, okay.
28: He kind of wingmanned this whole record. And, so he sends me the song and he's like, check it out. Let me know what you think. Don't tell Lauren I sent it to you. And so
2: he sends you the song?
27: This song.
2: Sent you this song.
28: Yeah.
27: That's, Cameron is without the reason me on it, right? that but, this song is exists.
2: Yeah. Okay. So you get the song. Yeah.
28: So I learned the song and I'm like, this is great. And so the next weekend we're out on the tour and Lauren calls me and goes, hey, where you at? I said, I'm, you know, catering, getting fat. And so I go, she's like, come over to the bus. I go to the bus and she plays the song for me. And she's like, so what do you think? I was like, I think it's great. The whole time I'm listening to it, right?
2: But you're acting like you hadn't already heard it.
28: Right, right.
27: Yeah.
28: I had never heard it. Yeah. Yeah. The whole time I'm trying not to sing along to it, right? Because I didn't learn it. So, but yeah, yeah. And then so we get it in the studio and then I finally tell her, I'm like, so, you know, like I knew this song the whole time. And,
27: I did not know.
28: Cameron, yeah.
27: They both kept that from me. It's pretty funny, actually.
28: Yeah, she was pissed. But
27: Cameron, I had written the song a few years before, and we weren't even going to put this song on the album, and Cameron loved the song.
2: So we fought to get the song.
27: And then it became the one that blew up and became the single, and
28: Cameron's
27: he thinks
28: getting
27: he
28: a
27: knows,
28: plaque for sure.
27: He definitely is getting a plaque.
2: So then he has a little leverage to weigh in on future songs. That's kind of how this business works. Like, if you show you're pretty good at something, you get to do more of it.
27: I make him approve every song now. Honestly, and he's very honest. Sometimes he hurts my feelings, but he will tell me the truth. Like, if he thinks the song is good enough. And obviously, he's not the only person I listen to, but, I mean, he thought of putting Chase on it and everything. I had nothing to do with it, so.
2: But he doesn't work in music.
27: No, he sells insurance. I've always wondered what he does. That's so interesting.
29: He owns an insurance firm in Franklin.
27: Oh, gosh, he's so funny.
29: Yeah, he's very funny. Oh, and he thinks he's funny, too. He's like, should I become, like, an influencer? And I'm like, no.
2: Did he ever want to do anything in, like, performance?
29: No.
2: Really?
29: No, he's just, but he is very funny. I mean, if he could sing, he would be a star. Like, he would be the biggest star. He just cannot sing.
28: He's hilarious.
2: If you're at a dinner and it's you guys and other people, like, who commands the room? You or him? Because you have a large personality.
29: We do not have a lack of personality in the Arnold household. That's
28: for sure.
29: If you
28: had a TV show, it would definitely be like top viewed.
2: Usually somebody, like my wife, we go to dinner, my wife runs it. She talks. She's so personable. She cares.
0: I talk all the time. I'm very much an introvert when I'm not doing this. I think it would be weird if we're both fighting for air, but you guys manage it.
29: We do. Yeah, we manage it. I do think he is like, and I'm pretty, I'm like an extroverted introvert. So I run out. He does not. He's an extroverted extrovert. He is the Energizer Bunny. Never runs out.
0: You guys want to play it now?
29: Sure, let's do it.
0: All right, here is Lauren, Elena, and Chase Matthew. Here is their song right now, All My Exes.

0: That's awesome, guys.
1: So wow. Good.
0: Holy crap. How do you guys feel about that?
1: Great.
0: You guys feel?
2: We didn't even rehearse, really. So that was not bad.
1: I mean, the thing is,
2: yeah, great job, dude.
1: It sounds so good, but they're just like,
3: thank you.
1: It's like we're just sitting here talking, and talking's effortless, you know?
0: Yeah.
1: It's like they're up there just like effortlessly sounding like that.
0: Yeah.
1: Like it just like comes out of them, and it's like, so good.
2: Yeah. Honestly, I'm nervous up here. I feel like I got to perform with Lauren. I mean, she's a showstopper, man. She just does it. Like,
1: yeah.
2: She's great. You are definitely. I just have to say this, like, powerhouse of country. Music for sure, like seriously.
0: Singing, weightlifting, what?
4: singing.
0: Yeah, okay. Yeah, I didn't know if I was like, you're doing some bench press.
2: Yeah,
0: I didn't
2: know. Guns, bro.
0: Hey, having a baby, you do get the guns. And they get lopsided arms because I got lopsided arms.
3: I know, I've got
0: arm.
3: Like one stronger arm now. I'm like, okay.
0: Yes, that sounded really, really good.
3: Thank you.
0: So, like the song's doing its thing now. Like it takes a minute, right? And then you wonder, like, it's good. But now you're like, there's real traction with it.
3: I know.
0: So are we excited?
3: We're very excited.
2: I definitely have seen like a lift in the live show with it too.
3: Me too. Big time.
2: And you know, I got to play it with you without you most times, but
3: to play it without you too.
2: we got her on the video wall though. And like the fans have learned the song just by, you know, listening to the radio. And I think that it's been really cool to see it kind of like become, they love singing your part. So it's easy for me.
3: Well, you're welcome. No, it is so crazy. Like in the last few weeks, especially, we've really started feeling it. I mean, people have been singing it for months, but in the last few weeks, it's actually kind of crazy.
2: That's I heard true. It walking through
3: it's
2: the
3: It's been
2: airport.
3: A minute since you, I have been able
0: you
3: to feel that.
0: It?
2: Yeah, I heard
3: it. Sent me a video.
0: That's when you know it's happening.
2: Yeah. Oh, I was vibing, bro. I got my phone out. I'm like, I ain't saying it. Oh, here comes my party. I'm ready for this. And, so the lady's like looking at me. She probably thinks I'm live streaming or something.
3: Yeah,
2: like she's looking
3: nuts.
2: At me like, who the hell? What is he doing? Like, you know.
0: Really good. Lauren Elena, Chase Matthew. I hope the song runs it. That's really cool.
2: Thank
0: thanks for playing. You guys killed it this morning. And Lauren, I know you got an album coming out next month, so we'll have you back for that. That'll be super cool too. There they are. Great performance. Lauren Elena, Chase Matthew, everybody. Great job.
5: Tell me something good.
0: A kid's out in the morning just going for a jog and sees something that he didn't think looked right. Next thing you know, he saved a life. It's a great story. I got it coming up next and Tell Me Something Good.
6: Bobby Bones.
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1: I want to talk about you singing at the beginning of your show. 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
2: 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Yeah, and those days, I just, you know, you just put your best foot forward. That happens every now and then. I mean, good gosh. I mean, do you always want to talk to people every day?
1: No. No. Sometimes I don't want to talk at all. Yeah.
2: I know. It's like silence.
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3: We're going to play easy trivia. If the category was 90s Disney movies, Amy, Jane is the love interest of what 90s animated Disney movie? Jane is the love interest.
2: Godzilla.
3: Tarzan.
2: Yeah, close enough.
3: Yeah. Abby, you're going to play. So what kind of animal is Pumbaa in The Lion King?
2: He's a warthog.
3: Correct.
4: Wow.
3: Lunchbox, what's the name of Woody's owner in Toy Story?
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3: Andy.
4: We're
3: struggling here. 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
27: Bobby Bones.
3: Yeah. Time for easy trivia. There is no Morgan, but she only had 0 points anyway. Abby, you want to hop in at zero and make the greatest comeback ever?
2: Oh, yeah, let's do it. You know I can.
3: All right, easy trivia. The category is fast food. What restaurant logo, Eddie, featured a red-haired girl with pigtails?
6: Wendy's.
3: Correct. Nobody goes home first round. Amy, what sandwich chain encouraged customers to eat fresh?
2: Subway.
3: Correct. Was that a hard one?
6: No.
28: It was difficult. It wasn't easy.
6: Subway.
3: What fast food chain is known for the Whopper, Abby?
2: Burger King.
3: Correct. Abby, there's no pressure on you.
2: Right.
3: So just relax.
2: I'm gonna chill. Let's just sit back and chill.
3: Yes. Lunchbox, what chicken chain is closed on Sundays?
28: Chick-fil-A.
3: Correct. If you miss an easy trivia question, you will hear this sound.
29: You've been booed.
3: Eddie, you're one win away from the championship.
6: Let's go.
3: Lunchbox and Amy, you're two wins away from the championship.
28: Yeah.
3: Abby, welcome.
2: Thank you.
3: All right. The category is, it rhymes with meat. Eddie, what body parts are at the end of your legs and go inside your shoes?
6: That's feet.
3: Correct. Amy, what word describes the taste of sugar, candy, or honey?
2: Sweet.
3: Correct. Abby, what do you call the road that runs through a town or a neighborhood?
2: Street.
3: Correct. Lunchbox, what do you call the warmth produced by a stove or fire or the sun?
28: Heat.
3: Correct. Good job. Next category. The subject is celebrities that Lunchbox has creeped out.
28: Oh, I might get this one.
3: Eddie, who was the lead singer of No Doubt before becoming a solo artist with hits like Holla Back Girl and The Sweet Escape?
6: Ooh, that's Gwen Stefani.
3: That's correct. And Lunchbox creeped her out. Amy, what reality TV star has won the challenge 7 times and is known by a nickname?
2: Johnny Bananas.
3: Correct. And Lunchbox has creeped him out.
28: Yeah.
3: Abby, which actress won an Academy Award for Best Actress for Monsters Ball and played Storm in the X-Men movies?
2: Yeah, I'm going to go out on this one. I don't know. He creeps everybody out.
3: That is correct.
6: All the above.
2: Yeah, I don't know.
3: Which actress won an Academy Award for Best Actress in Monsters Ball and played Storm in the X-Men movies?
2: Who did he creep out? I don't remember.
28: You want me to give you a location?
2: Sure. Yes, that would help.
3: If he wants to give a hint, that's okay.
28: It was at the Cosmopolitan in Las Vegas.
2: What the heck?
3: That's not going to help you.
2: No, it's not.
3: The answer is...
1: Halle Berry.
3: Halle Berry, yeah.
29: You've been boned.
3: Lunchbox.
28: Yeah.
3: Which country singer finished as the runner-up on season 10 of American Idol before releasing the hit song Road Less Traveled?
6: You should know this.
3: And it's somebody you creeped out.
2: Definitely creeped out.
3: What country singer finished as the runner-up on season 10 of American Idol before releasing the hit song Road Less Traveled?
28: I'm going to go out on a question. I mean, I have no idea who this is.
3: This category is about you and things you have done.
28: Yeah, but I don't know. You got to give me a better. Season 10 of American Idol. My goodness.
3: And released the number one song, Road Less Traveled.
28: Season 10? I mean, we got Kelly Clarkson.
3: Oh, my God.
2: He's going to go.
6: Come on, dude.
3: 5 seconds.
28: No. Hold on. You got to give me a
3: We've
28: second.
3: Already asked the question
28: hold
3: three
28: on.
3: Times.
28: I know, but I'm talking this
3: Five
28: out.
3: 5 seconds on the clock.
2: This is your category.
6: I mean, you creeped him out.
28: I don't know who that could be. Gabby Barrett.
2: Wow. He really
29: You've
2: didn't
29: been
2: know.
28: I don't know that.
2: Okay.
3: You took a picture of her from behind.
28: Lauren Elena?
6: That's it.
2: Yep.
6: Was it Chipotle?
2: Yeah, I took a picture of her butt.
28: It was Chipotle. No. I didn't take just a picture of her butt.
6: Right, but it was in the picture.
28: Well, her butt was in the picture, yes.
3: But it was from behind. She didn't know you were even taking a picture of her.
2: Yeah.
28: Well, that's what a picture is. That's what a paparazzi is.
3: That's not what a picture is. It was creepy. You know her. Yeah, you creeped out Lauren Elena. Okay.
28: Oh, man.
3: And we're down to two just like that.
6: Well, I can't believe you missed that lunch.
28: That is so stupid. Because you gave me you knew I wouldn't know the name of that song.
3: It's a number one song, and also you creeped her out. This is the category's about you.
28: Yeah, but, man, that was very vague, man.
2: So what'd you do to Gabby Barrett?
3: Yeah, I know.
28: I don't know. All I could think was a female on American Idol.
6: Told us about that one.
3: The category is...
28: Stupid.
3: Eddie, you're one away from the championship.
6: Let's go.
28: Amy,
3: if you win this one, you're one away from the championship.
2: Thank you.
3: Eddie, what chocolate candy comes wrapped in foil with a small piece sticking out of the top?
6: That's the Hershey Kiss.
3: Correct. Amy, what peanut butter candy comes in orange packaging and is famous for 2 cups in each pack?
2: Reese's Cups.
3: I'll accept it. Reese's peanut butter cups.
2: Oh, okay. Thank you.
3: Well, it wasn't the exact answer. So
2: I know. I just wanted clarity so I know how to answer.
3: Yeah.
2: Not questioning you.
3: Yeah, you can answer with the actual answer, though. Yeah.
2: Reese's peanut butter cups.
3: There you go.
2: Thank you.
3: The category is double letters.
6: Okay.
2: Double letters.
3: Eddie, what giant fictional ape climbed the Empire State Building?
6: The double letters would be King Kong.
3: Correct.
6: KK, okay.
3: Correct.
2: Wow.
3: Amy, what Disney character wears a sailor hat and has a famously short temper?
28: What's the category?
2: Double letters. Like, is that his name or is it Captain Crook?
3: Do you know it, Eddie?
6: Yeah, I know it.
2: You know it?
6: Mm-hmm.
2: I'm like, who wears a sailor hat and has a short temper? I mean, not Popeye.
3: What Disney character wears a sailor hat?
2: Popeye?
3: No.
2: PB.
3: That's one word.
2: No, that's Captain Hook. Little mermaid. I can't think of anybody.
3: 3, 2, 1.
2: Captain Crook.
29: You've been booed.
6: Wow. Wow, that's Donald Duck.
3: It's Donald Duck.
2: Donald Duck?
6: D-D.
2: Donald Duck wears a sailor hat?
6: Yeah.
3: Very much so.
6: And he's always mad.
2: I would have never gotten that, ever.
28: Oh, wow. That's a sailor hat.
2: I would have just now never that you gotten see
28: it.
2: That.
28: I thought it was a beret.
6: Is it a sailor hat?
28: I guess. I don't know. I mean...
3: And it looks like a sailor top he wears, too. Mm. Like the whole... Why Donald... I guess because he's on the water.
6: Oh, that makes sense.
2: He's a duck. Donald Duck?
3: Yeah, there you go. Well,
6: wow.
3: Well.
6: Let's go!
3: Our champion again.
6: Yes!
3: Okay, listen to this. Here we go. Donald Duck is famously associated with the Navy and frequently wears a classic sailor outfit. While he is often depicted as a sailor... He was drafted in the U.S. Army in World War II.
6: Really? He served?
2: Wow.
28: Man, I didn't realize he served.
6: Hey, Donald, thank you for your service,
3: man. Thank you for your service.
6: Wow.
3: Eddie, you're the champion. There you go.
6: Let's go.
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3: Yay! I'll start. To keep kids from cheating on their university entrance exams, the country of Uzbekistan shuts off the entire internet on test day.
6: Dang. Everyone else has to suffer.
2: Interesting.
3: Just pull the plug.
6: That's crazy.
3: On everyone. Okay, Amy?
2: In ancient Olympic games, they performed completely naked.
3: Yeah, I just don't think
2: or they competed.
3: That
6: they had clothes.
3: Nudity was that big of a deal then.
2: But they were just out there with their.
3: I know.
2: I assume this was men.
3: We hope.
6: Oh yeah, all men competing.
2: Yeah, because I don't know that.
3: I don't know why I said we hope. I don't.
6: Why'd you say that?
3: Yeah, no, I just
2: is that what you want to say?
3: Yeah. Yeah. Why not? just kind of came out.
2: Seems like you'd hope it was women.
28: Yeah, right.
3: I guess I hope it's men. Like deep down in my guts.
2: Wow.
3: Yeah. Maybe we learned something there. You produce between 1 and 2 liters of nasal mucus every single day.
6: Oh, I believe it.
3: And you swallow most of it.
28: Ew. Wow.
3: Is that, what do you mean you?
6: Dude, I have so much stuff. Every day, all day. Like, it's just a thing.
28: We hear it.
6: Oh, you do?
28: Yeah.
2: I mean, but Lunchbox, you are over there, clear throat every 5 seconds.
28: No, not anymore.
2: No, you still do in the morning when we're doing stuff. You're like, ah.
28: I every once in a while, but not every day. I mean, it used to, yeah, I think that, and that goes, I think back to tuberculosis. I think that was part of the problem.
6: Oh.
28: Once I got on those pills.
3: You still do it now.
28: No, I said every once in a while I do, but not
3: but
28: near.
3: Tuberculosis was when?
2: 16 years ago.
28: No, every once in a while I do. I get a little cold or some allergies.
6: Like every morning.
2: Well, I don't know. I just think it's like, don't make fun of Eddie when you do similar things.
6: And it's
2: things.
6: A normal
28: Eddie
6: thing.
28: Eddie sounds like it the whole time.
6: No. Bobby just said it's a normal thing.
3: Okay. Fun Fact Friday, Lunchbox?
28: Yeah, summertime. So we're talking about swimming, pool time. Did you know elephants are great swimmers and paddle up to 20 miles a day and they use their trunk as a natural snorkel?
3: They keep it above the water so they can
28: breathe. So they can keep going. 20 miles a day. Those big old things.
6: Look at that.
3: All right. Eddie?
6: Yeah. So there's only one band in the world that has ever played all 7 continents. You know what that band is?
3: Are they a famous band?
6: Yes.
3: Oh. Rolling Stones?
6: Nope.
2: The Beatles?
6: Nope.
28: Mm-mm. Good Charlotte?
6: Nope.
3: Are they
2: you
3: still
2: too.
3: Alive?
6: Yes.
2: Oh, Pearl Jam.
6: And I'll give you a hint. They're hard. Like they're harder. Hard rock.
3: Metallica?
6: Metallica is the only band in this on December of 2013, they played on the continent Antarctica, and they called the show "Freeze 'Em All."
3: Was anybody there? That's or did they just do it as part of it?
6: That's a good question. I have no idea. But they call it a concert, so I don't know.
3: According to the canine psychologist, the smartest dog breed is the...
6: Chihuahua.
2: Golden Retriever.
3: No, but...
2: Lassie.
3: Golden comes in at 1, 2, 3,
2: what is that,
3: four.
2: A Border Collie?
28: A lab.
3: Border Collie is one, yeah. It's Border Collie. Poodles are next. German Shepherds are 3. Golden Retrievers are 4. And Doberman Pinschers are 5. Mm. Was anyone at that Metallica show, Mike?
1: Yeah, 120 people.
6: Wow, in Antarctica?
3: They have people up there.
6: Where do you, like, is there a city there?
3: I think there is a research
2: area. Yeah, they work there.
3: Area.
6: Oh, so that's but probably where
3: you
6: they can't,
3: some parts they don't let you go into at all. Like, nobody gets to go into. And you land on a big ice strip. Have you ever seen the airplanes land? It's literally landing on ice.
6: It's slippery? Like, do they slide around when they land?
3: I would assume if you're not careful. I don't know.
6: It's ice.
3: Yeah.
32: Fun

0: tell me something good.
1: Three teenagers did something incredible for a friend's mom who was battling cancer. An amazing story that Amy has next in our positivity segment called Tell Me Something Good.
2: Bobby once pitched some drink ideas to Ashley McBride for her non-alcoholic bar in Nashville.
1: Bone dry margarita.
3: Bone dry. Bone dry is great. You could do a bone dry martini, a bone dry margarita.
1: The mint bonito.
3: Hey, I actually like that.
4: That's awesome, dude. I like that one.
1: You guys like, that was terrible. Yeah. That was the worst one.
3: Yeah, the bonito is great.
1: That was my worst one.
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0: country am I in?
1: It doesn't matter. It's 5 o'clock somewhere.
0: It's always on 5 in Margaritaville, come to think of it.
1: Yeah, I heard that.
0: You've been there, haven't you?
1: Yes, sir.
0: I've seen your boat there.
1: I've been to Margaritaville a few times.
0: All right. Well, that's good.
1: Stumble my way back.
0: Okay. Well, we just want to make

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2: Tell me something good.
3: Shout out to three teenagers in Eagleville, Pennsylvania, because they shaved their heads to support their friend's mom after she began chemotherapy for breast cancer and she got really anxious about losing her hair. I mean, teenagers being that thoughtful and selfless.
4: I think we're in a new land. I think teenagers are either really awful or really awesome, and there's no like middle class anymore.
3: Yeah.
4: Where teenagers used to be pretty much all middle class, a little rotten, occasional good. I think now they're either awesome or awful.
3: Mm-hmm.
4: And this sounds like pretty good ones.
3: No, Dante, Josh, and Jameer, they're awesome. Those are the kids. They're 17.
4: Eddie's shaved his head.
5: I have to, though, because I'm balding.
4: Oh.
5: So it's kind of part of my routine. But I mean, how cool.
4: You can just attach to a cause.
5: Every time. Yeah. Once a week.
4: Yeah, how cool if you're that mom. And that these kids that are your friends' kids do this in like solidarity.
3: She was extremely touched by it. Obviously, there was videos, pictures went viral. And USA Today with the story.
4: There you go. That's what it's all about.
0: That was Tell Me Something Good.

0: 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Great job. You're a crazy good songwriter, you know?
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4: Let's go. 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
0: New from Morgan Wallen. This is called Been By Now.

0: story comes to us from Georgia. A police officer was sitting at work, and he's like, man, I wonder what my ex-girlfriend's doing. So he logged on to the license plate reader cameras and see where she's been. And then over the next several months, he did it 1,639 times.
1: Oh, wow.
2: Stalker.
3: He loves her. Oh.
1: That is rough.
2: Different point of view.
3: Oh, he loves her. Yeah. Just care for her. Make sure she's taken care of. You're going to get caught. You're going to get caught doing that much, right?
0: Yeah. You're not supposed to just go in and search specific license plates. And he just did that one over and over and over again. So he lost his job and he's facing charges.
1: Oh, my.
3: All for love.
1: That's it. You know, all that right. Makes me think of that lady that stalked your stuff at work and she got fired.
3: That was a bad one. Mm-hmm. She worked for the IRS.
1: Oh, yeah. And so, just because we're attached to you, she searched our stuff too.
3: They showed up in my house with badges. Cops did.
1: Yeah.
3: Big badges. There was an IRS agent has a massive badge. And then there was, I think it was FBI with the IRS agent.
1: Yeah, it was the FBI.
3: Yeah. They showed up and they said, you have somebody's been in looking through everything you have. And so, it was crazy. And then I was like, do you want to press charges? And then,
1: nope.
2: Because of retaliation.
0: Did you say nope?
1: I did. When they asked me if I did, I was like, no. I knew exactly who she was. And I feared.
3: I said, I'm pressing charges. My name is Amy Brown.
1: No.
3: But they went through she went through all my stuff first. And then she started like going to my friends.
1: Well, that's how they figured out. Like, they were like, what did these people have in common? Like, why is she searching these four people or whatever it was? And then someone was like, oh, this is a radio show.
3: I've blocked that out of my memory.
1: Oh, I remember
3: it's like television when they show up at your door and they drop the badges. That happened at my house.
2: That's crazy. Yeah.
3: That's crazy.
1: Yeah, I don't block it out. Like, I still think of it sometimes. Like,
3: I don't like thinking about that. Now they're going to retaliate now.
2: Oh, no.
3: Okay. Yeah, go ahead.
0: I'm Lunchbox. That's your bonehead story of the day.

0: Hello, Bobby Bones. I made a huge mistake on a work trip a few weeks ago and ended up kissing my boss. It happened out of nowhere. I regretted it. Now he keeps hinting that he'd like to make it happen again. I don't. I'm angry at myself for putting myself in this position because now I feel like everything is awkward. I like my job, and the thought of leaving because of one terrible decision makes me sick. Do I pretend none of this ever happened and hope he gets the message, or should I start looking for a new job? Signed, Office Oops. Well, you're not the person that's vulnerable here. You can get rid of that boss real quick.
1: Oh, like get him fired?
0: All you got to do is go to HR and be like, boss, kiss me.
1: Well, it doesn't sound like that's what she wants but, to yeah, happen.
2: And that wasn't true, right? Like, she said she kissed the boss.
0: Yeah. Well, it says a few weeks ago, ended up kissing my boss. So it was a mutual thing.
1: Okay. And he wants to continue it.
0: But there's a power dynamic there, is my point. So it just depends how ruthless you want to be here. Now, you can do the thing where you just ghost and ignore. And that's going to be awkward for a long time. And he's going to be kind of weird. And when you continue to ghost, he's going to make life harder for you.
1: And that's when you go to HR.
0: That happens there. Secondly, you could do the let's just have a mature conversation about it. That was an accident. And you could even do the, hey, in a different time and we weren't working together. I think that would have been something I would like to possibly think about pursuing. And you can lie. That's how that feels a little more comfortable, but we can't because you work together, and then you can then see if he, you know, is a jerk or not. Or if he's just a jerk, you just got to go on and say, hey, HR, there's kissing here, and I don't feel comfortable anymore. And they'll make a move for you without you losing your job. They can move you to a different place, but they probably will move him.
1: Mm-hmm.
0: You made a mistake, though. But the boss, but the boss can't be doing that.
1: She knows she made a mistake.
0: Yeah, but the boss can't be doing that because there is a power dynamic that even if not in play, is always in play in the minds of people that aren't in that two-person dynamic there. Everybody could get fired. Yeah. If the boss gets found out, done, out, fired immediately. They'll cut him.
1: Well, I would just say to the boss, hey, I'm not interested. And if he starts treating you differently, now it's an HR issue.
2: Is that too late, though? Like to say, like, he kissed me a long time ago.
1: Here's what happened. We kissed. I tried to set a boundary, and then it started impacting my work because he started treating me differently, and that's unfair. So now I'm bringing it to you. If he respects the boundary, you can both move on, and everything's fine.
0: Eventually, something's probably going to happen here.
2: Yeah.
1: We have no faith in him respecting a boundary.
0: No, he still wants to make it happen.
2: He likes her.
1: Yeah.
2: He's in love.
0: You got to know better if you're a boss. You got to know better because you will lose your job immediately if she just feels like you're creepy in any way. But the best thing would be to go, hey man, that ain't for me. We can't do that. We work together. And then stop and everything goes back to normal. That'd be the best case scenario. Mm-hmm. Otherwise,
2: do something about it.
0: You know, boss go bye-bye. Yeah, you can't do that though. So, okay, good luck with that. You've put yourself in this situation. You do have a little bit of an advantage because it's on him because he has the power dynamic. But I would have a mature conversation first, and if that's not respected, then I would go and get it fixed. That would be my advice. But yeah, it's going to be uncomfortable now because that happened. All right, close it up.

0: teenager in Alabama is being praised because he helped a woman who was unknowingly suffering from a fatal brain bleed. He was out on a walk. He's 17 years old. His name is Johnson Thompson. He noticed Fanny, who's 76, wandering around, just kind of not knowing where she was going and also kind of stumbling. So he calls 911 and then he goes up to her. And so he grabbed a hold of her, waited for paramedics, and had her sit in a chair. They got there. She kept wanting to leave. It's risky because if you hold someone, you think, man, I'm gonna be charged with kidnapping.
1: Yeah.
0: But he held her, and the paramedics came. Doctors then discovered she had a brain bleed, and she had to have emergency treatment. And him seeing her, going to her, holding her, and calling the paramedics, especially early in the morning, there weren't a lot of cars around, saved her life.
2: Wow.
0: It's a commitment. He plans to attend Johnson. Oh, her. Oh, the lady's family plans to attend his graduation next spring.
1: Oh, that's cool.
2: Wow, they're planning way ahead, huh?
0: Where are we? So if we're...
1: Oh, we're summer.
2: Next spring.
1: End of summer.
2: Graduation's
0: August, September,
2: next May.
0: September, October, November, December, January, February, March, April.
1: We got some time.
0: It's 11. Wow.
1: Don't mess up, kid.
0: Yeah, good job. great story. That is what it's all about.
3: That was Tell Me Something Good.

0: her story about how she had forgiven a coworker that stabbed her with a box cutter multiple times.
1: Wow. How did that happen?
0: She said this year is her 4-year stabiversary, and she has no idea. I mean, he had a psychotic episode of sorts.
1: So like, it wasn't targeting her specifically for something she did or love or anything?
0: I don't know. She didn't give us all the details. It's just that it took time and work and healing, but eventually she was able to forgive him.
1: Of all the adversaries, I don't want to have a stab adversary.
2: No.
0: Yeah. And it's just one of those things. Like he had the box cutter because they worked in retail and you have to open up boxes, and they were in the back and he started stabbing her.
1: Where?
0: Where on her body?
1: Yeah.
0: I don't know.
1: That's crazy.
3: Yeah.
0: Because she more so was writing in to share that through a lot of work, she's been able to get to this point. But she didn't give details of the attack.
1: Is it easier to forgive someone who's having a mental breakdown than someone who was doing it out of anger or jealousy or love?
0: I think so.
1: I think so too. I never had a stab adversary, so I can't speak for her. But I'm just saying, generally speaking, there's probably an understanding they weren't in their right mind.
0: Mm-hmm.
1: But think of, I wonder how many times she was stabbed.
3: You get, right.
1: That's crazy. That's on Amy's podcast. You guys just do you like Stabiversary Thursdays, Fridays?
0: No, on Tuesdays we have our normal Feeling Things episode where we talk about a lot of things, but Thursday is reserved for couch talks, and that's emails and voicemails from listeners. And so listeners call in and write in with all kinds of stories. Like sometimes it's questions or sometimes it's just them sharing an experience like that may help someone else that's going through something really difficult or looking
2: at
0: forgiveness.
2: Crazy.
3: What do you think about adversaries in general? Like the bad ones. Like my brother just had a stroke adversary, and I'm like, oh, this is so weird.
1: There's a couple things.
3: Wow.
1: This is just my opinion that I think are dumb. All the adversaries, because it's so overused, or everything nation.
3: What, like a national day of something? What
1: do you mean? It's like groups of people. Everything's a nation.
3: Oh, got it. Yeah, Cowboys Nation.
1: Yeah, too many nations.
3: Let's go.
1: That's the most cliche thing ever. Stop with all the nations. The adversaries, it's kind of, I don't know, it's just kind of weird.
3: The ones that drive me nuts are the month adversaries. That's not real.
0: Oh, gosh. Okay, so I pulled up the email.
1: And everything's strong, too. Sometimes, because, you know, people go through really hard stuff.
3: Yeah.
1: But when everything is Amy strong.
3: Oh, those strongs.
1: Ankle strong.
3: Yeah.
1: You know, Arkansas strong. Then it starts to get watered down because everything's strong, so you need new things. So no nations, no versaries, no strongs, because it was already happening everywhere. That's just you grabbing something that 10,000 people have used. What?
0: Her name's Krista. She's 37, lives in Texas. A male associate attacked me with a box cutter, stabbing me 4 times. Thankfully, I was mostly okay. I can now talk about it with no anxiety and even laugh at some of the facts. Like when I started to scream, the other manager who was working in the back thought I was screaming because of a bug. So they didn't come help her right away. And like, that's a part where she can kind of laugh at now. But
3: gosh, that's tough.
0: Yeah, I guess, she was stabbed 4 times in total, but I don't know where. And she said she has compassion for him in the sense that he didn't have the tools to silence his demons. And I have slowly learned to forgive him.
1: Good for her. I was thinking in November of this year will be my ankle surgery anniversary.
2: Oh, wow.
3: Here we go. See,
2: celebrate.
3: That's what we're talking about.
1: Okay. That's a crazy story. Amy's podcast is called Feeling Things. And so, check that out. We're done. You can also check out the easy trivia from today's show on the podcast. That's always our most popular game. Lauren Elena and Chase Matthew came by and great interview. And then if you want to watch their live performance on our YouTube page.
0: So good.
1: Yeah, it was so good. That's it. We'll see you guys on Monday. Hope you guys have a great weekend. Bye, everybody.
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It's going to be here before you know it, September 18th and 19th. And I know you listen to more than just country music, all right? So you can go up to Las Vegas September 18th and 19th to enjoy Kenny Chesney and Lainey Wilson, but also going to be there Snoop Dogg, Major Lazer, Muse, Weezer, and Cardi B, plus more. 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

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Your keyword for this hour is dollar. Surprise. Yeah, take that to our website for your chance to win a grand. Good luck. 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

0: iHeart Country House Party goes down tomorrow. We're going to have Lauren, Elena, and Ashley Cook sitting down with Wayne D and Tay, 7 p.m. Lauren's going to be talking about reuniting with Kane Brown, and Ashley's going to be talking about the most meaningful song in her upcoming album.
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This humidity is crazy. I don't know how the East Coast people do this all the time, like every day. Oh my goodness. It's 92.9 The Bull, number one for New Country. Got some Jason Aldean, Burning It Down by request coming up. Parmalee.

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1: Listen, gentlemen, if you want to have a good weekend with your lady, I'm going to tell you something right now. Stop by the store and buy her some flowers. Just buy her some flowers. If you've never done that before, watch her energy shift. Only if you guys had a good week, right? 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But if you guys had a good week, just do something sweet for your lady. Buy her some flowers. Trader Joe's has some good options. I know Whole Foods does too. Casas Adobes Florist on Ina and Oracle. I just went to them recently for some flowers and they do an incredible job. Buy your lady some flowers. Just trust me. You're going to have a great weekend. All right. Just trying to help you out. Okay. It's 92.9 The Bull coming up. Little Big Town and Stella Lefty.
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1: 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Is a dream come true to have my song on the radio? It's still crazy to say. Here's my song, Boston. On a train.

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1: 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We talked a little Big Town about when they almost broke up. 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
2: All right, I got a brand new limited TV series that you gotta add to your watch list because it is so good. I'm two episodes in. It's called Ride or Die. It's on Prime Video. It's starring Hannah Waddingham and Octavia Spencer and their best friends, Debbie Claiborne and Judith Burton, who thought they knew everything about each other, but apparently Judith turned out to be an international assassin. And the way Debbie finds out that her best friend of nearly 20 years is an assassin is that Debbie's husband is involved in some illegal mob ties and ends up dying in the first episode. And Judith has to swoop in and save her best friend and protect her from that mob. I'm telling you right now, ladies, you're going to watch this and be like, oh my goodness, I never knew an assassin could be so sexy. There's a ton of action. There's a ton of heartwarming moments. Although I'm only two episodes in, I'm pretty sure this limited series is going to be everything that I need and then some. So add Ride or Die to your watch list and thank me later.

July obviously has somewhere to be, so why not take a little extra cash in your hand before it ends? The keyword for this hour is bank. Yes, your cash keyword for this hour is bank. Enter that on our website. You can pay down some bills or get ready for the school year with that extra grand. It's 92.9, the Bull number 1 for New Country. 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

92.9, the Bull, number one for New Country. Let's have some lunch and great music, shall we? Go ahead, send me a song back on the iHeart app. That way I can play your favorite songs while you're either eating in your work truck, in your car, or you're on your way to lunch. Look at you making plans. Not mad at that. Here's Tim McGraw, Highway Don't Care on 92.9, the Bull. Coming up, Morgan Wallen and some Nyla and Scott.

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I am

Shania Twain has praised singer Ella Langley for authentic songwriting style for choosing Texas and all of her music. I think this is incredible. In turn, Langley actually covered her song, You're Still the One, as a thank you. I love this. I mean, can you imagine getting kudos from Shania Twain? Oh my goodness. She's going to have a great career. It's like being blessed by the Pope. I'm just kidding. It's 92.9able.

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92.9, the Bull, number one for a new country. Now, if you watch the morning show on Apple TV, looks like Reese Witherspoon and Jennifer Aniston have confirmed that the popular series will end after its fifth season in 2027. That makes me kind of sad. But if you haven't seen it yet, the morning show on Apple TV, just trust me on that one. It is so good. Add that to your watch list too. I'm just trying to make sure that you stay home and just binge watch everything. Just rest. You deserve it. It's 92.9 The Bull, number one for new country. Coming up, some Sam Hunt, $1,000 keyword, and Lauren Elena.

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You can use that on your gas tank, a spa day. 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Let's be real. It's 92.9 The Bull.

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1: 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Big.

stars on it. Going to be doing some giveaways on our Instagram page for Kane Brown next week. You might want to be following us. At the Bull Tucson is our username. It's 92.9 The Bull, number one for New Country. Here's Carrie Underwood with Blown Away.

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We are 92.9, a bull number one for a new country. I did see the only AI video I like. They actually redid all the Disney princes if they were human. They were all hot. Like, my goodness. I threw

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Check out the Bobby Bones Show podcast. We talked a little Big Town about when they almost broke up. Lauren, Elena, and Chase Matthews stopped by, and how my anniversary did not go as planned.

So I read about this on Tucson.com. It looks like Downtown Tucson Partnership is working with the city to close Congress Street to cars on Halloween night for better crowd management. The organization's president said, as downtown safety issues come to the forefront after last week's happenings. Now, do you like this or hate it? I mean, it's only going to be temporary, but I don't know. Let me know what you think. 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

All right, Raiders fans of Arizona, or how should I say this? Oakland Raiders fans of Las Vegas in Arizona. They finally signed him, talking about Fernando Vargas. $57 million to play ball. That is that's crazy. I mean, he had a great college season record, whatever. You know what I'm trying to say. So could this be the year that the Raiders get the championship? Don't laugh too loud. I can hear you from here. I am just a hopeful Raiders fan. That's all. At least I'm staying true to my game, okay? Whether the ship is sinking or sailing, I'm on it. It's 92.9 The Bull, number one for New Country. Coming up, Luke Combs and Josh Ross.

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lost track with how many teams this guy has gone to, but it looks like LeBron James is going to be playing with the Philadelphia 76ers next season. Interesting. 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

I went last weekend to check out Gibson Food Hall. I had one of the best burgers that I've had in my life there. 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

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Check out the Bobby Bone Show podcast. We talked a little Big Town about when they almost broke up. Lauren, Elena, and Chase Matthews stopped by and how my anniversary did not go as planned. 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

0: all day, our music's designed to make it fly by, so you can get back to those bratty kids of yours. 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

I feel like this would definitely be something Arizonans would invest in. A Japanese company has created refrigerators for humans. You climb in, sit on the seat, and enjoy blasted air cooled to 41 degrees Fahrenheit. So basically like a giant freezer, refrigerator. You could just buy like a deep freezer and do the same thing, right?

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Please, please, I can't believe I have to say this. Please do not buy a deep freezer and get inside of it, okay? I was completely joking. But yeah, this is like a real thing. A Japanese company has created refrigerators. It's going to be about $9,200 just for you to enjoy this thing. But yeah, I guess it's to combat being hot all the time. It quickly reduces body temperatures and alleviates the symptoms of heat-related exhaustion. I think that this would probably be better fit in hospitals, right? For people that go in with heat exhaustion. I don't know. But if you got money to spend, maybe you can get it shipped here and let me know how it goes. It's 92.9 The Bull, number one for a new country. Coming up, Stella Lefty and Russell Dickerson.

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92.9 The Bull, number one from New Country. Brand new, just came out today. Been by now, Morgan Wallen, the iHeartCountry World premiere. Going to be playing that again for you right after 4:00.

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He went down, but they missed me by a hair. He'd always stop right there and say,

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my name's Corey, and how about the $1,000 in free gas? 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
1: Thanks for having us on for your work day. My name's Corey. I mentioned a little bit ago, I got a sick dog right now. Poor Kahlua, not able to keep her food down. She's been throwing up. But Denise, you've got a suggestion for me on how to settle her stomach.
2: Rice water, like you cook, not minute rice, but regular rice that takes a long time to cook.
1: Yep, I know what you're talking about.
2: Don't give them the rice, just pour the water out and get them to drink it.
1: Just drink the water, okay.
2: And sometimes it helps, sometimes it don't. It's according to what's wrong with them.
1: Yeah, but at the end of the day, it's not going to hurt her, so it can only help. That. Good suggestion. Thank you.

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1: I'm going to get a new tattoo.
0: Well, tattoo can't cost $1,000, can it? Bet she has money left over. Win like Melissa. It's coming up at 4:00.

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Tucson's number one food country, 92.9 The Bull. My name's Corey, and I just want to say thank you so much for listening. 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

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We talked a little Big Town about when they almost broke up. Lauren, Elena, and Chase Matthews stopped by, and how my anniversary did not go as planned. 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

Montana sky. 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London, Paris, paradise. But ain't got much memory of the scenes, come to think. I miss them all. And damn,

Speaking of the coast, remember Five for Beach, you and me. That sunset, cliffs by the sea, and the night rolled in. And you still talk about that moon that I can't recall.

92.9, the Bull at number one from New Country. You've been putting down the coffee today? Oh my gosh, I have. I do it every day. Love me some coffee. It's life. A lot of studies out about how coffee is good for you. And there's a new one that I'm looking at right now saying drinking 5 8-ounce cups of Joe a day, it's good for your hearts. Any more than that, that's a problem. And that's where I run into an issue because I'm drinking at least 5 12-ounce cups of coffee a day. And by my math, that's more than what they're suggesting. So my heart's basically like, hey, quick question, Corey, what are we doing here?

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0: And your chance to win $1,000 is coming up at 5, and then after that, going to get you the I Heart Country world premiere of the new Morgan Wallen song called A Bit By Now. Here's Lainey Wilson and John Mayer.